0: Stop playing with that radio of yours. I'm trying to get to sleep.
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1: Check it out. It's 11:30. My hand is getting dirty. Snatching

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But she never lost her head. Even when she was given head, she says, "Hey, babe, take a walk on the wild side." 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

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A hustle here and a hustle there. New York City is the place where they said, hey, babe, take a walk on the wild.

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1: But I'll find it somewhere, somehow.